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1: Waktunya Pradua Hitlist.
2: They survived a spinning and they must be golly. Know a nigga pull up and serve you perks, hopping off a Harley. Got a hot foot, stepping on shit like Q's. I ain't put no single lines, it's threes and twos. Them niggas got fully suited to pull up and lose.
3: Mariano.
2: This bitch got fully booted and said fuck all her boos. Pull up on me now, I need sloppy toppy. I only speak on what I know, baby, I'm not that cocky. Bet she fuckers all her bills up like she Chauncey. New coupe, the car stayed low like it wasn't Monty. At 90s,

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Putting safes in sleeper holds like I'm Roddy Piper. Cashed my money in the bank, then won all my titles. Yeah, I'm happy with my girl, but I won't Black China. Stepping in a new dorm, shaking hands with rivals. Heading to that blue wall, cause you have to fight it. Have the burner, cause I heard that his jab was

some Maybachs, I'm not driving. 30 floors in the air, I'm not hiding. On the patio, off drugs, thoughts of skydiving. She said her boat was real, guess that her thoughts was lying. Man's be hanging with the ops, he is not riding. The inside full time, so they is not dying. I'm not the one to be afraid of, my family's behind me. Chainsaws and Kel-Tex, up in Mary J. Blige. I mean Lil' Kimmy, dodging millimeter bullets bigger than Jessica Simpson. Bitch was giving big head, like her chin crimson. Behind her two midgets, but her face look like a gremlin. Niggas really not rappers, they just rambling. I'm a rumble at the tip of rehearsing scriptures. Bought a bitch some new titties.

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